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Just relax and take it easy. You're still young, that's your fault. There's so much you have to know. Find a girl, settle down. If you want, you can marry. Look at me, I am old, but I'm happy. I was once like you.

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Snow can burn your eyes, but only people make you cry. Home is made for coming from, for dreams of going to, which with any luck will never come.

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You see, she my mystery

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Were you tortured by your own thirst in those pleasures that you seek, that made you Tom the Curious, that makes you James the Weak?

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What's this before me in shadows where no wind blows?

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She's crying for the coolness of when she's never seen.

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He takes her from the shadows and thickness that is there. Swiftly, swiftly.